History is a clock that people use to tell their political and cultural time of day. It is also a compass that people use to find themselves on the map of human geography. History tells of people where they have been and what they have been, where they are and what they are. Most important, history tells a people where they still must go, what they still must be.

0: Go.
1: Lord, Lord, Lord, Lord, won't somebody help me? 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Why won't they take this chain off me? Lord, Lord, Lord.
2: Where's the intruder?
3: Looks like he went to the town.

felt prestigious like Eric Dolphy, first two classics. 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Started grinding, my environment switched. Lackluster cash grabs off the raps that I pitched. We back, brother. Blacks half, mother at actual fans. Pros passionate, folk focused on the platinum stamp. Looking shaky, premature posted like old two clips. Flows moving like we hold two clips. Overuse old news quick. Homebrew a gold tune, it's a whole new gimmick. 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

canvas cracked, leather hands lift, trapped in the winter, the sun distant, ripped away with the smoke, the cloak crimson, extraterrestrial witness, pensive, thoughts bend through the prisms to light the edifice.

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0: 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Say this in strokes, girl. I know it sound wild for these times. 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
1: Some considerations.
0: That's just amazing.
1: I don't feel it, yeah. Consideration.
0: Ain't that amazing? I hope you like the phrase.
1: Consideration.
0: Ain't that amazing?
1: I'll be blazing.

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1: Yes, yes.
0: I said if you could just go back. If you could do it all over again.

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0: I went through some trials and tribulations. 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
1: Yeah.
0: We all make mistakes, you know, and you do reap what you sow.

0: I know how you feel, but in a way, they punish themselves. People who hate never really feel any peace inside. It's a sickness worse than any plague this world has ever seen. The sad part of it is the cure is inside every one of us.
1: What is it?
0: Love.
2: Truth is that which needs to be told. And true creation is that which needs to be created.
3: Yeah. Static Selector.
4: One, two, let's.

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Another place from another country. Which you aren't able to make in America because there is nothing to compare America to over there. I don't consider myself to be a leader. I consider myself to be a kind of witness, I suppose. I don't know. But my weapon, or my tool, is my typewriter, my pen. Try to bear witness to something which will have to be there when the storm is over. Help us get through the next storm. Storms are always coming. So there we are. That's it.

0: a loser.
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2: 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What? Nigga, you could never fuck me, my nigga. I'll fuck you up right now. What?
3: Fuck.
2: Bust your motherfucking ass, boy. I ain't no motherfucking joke. Know who you talking to? Old dirty bastard.

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It's that one. You know, man, life is art for real. You only have a number two pencil, no eraser. Let me paint.

0: Silly.
1: 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It's that one. Live from the 16th chapel, silly. We build it. It's all I want. It's all I need. Michelangelo.
2: People come from all over the world to wonder at the splendor. The Last Judgment is so very dramatic, and this depiction of Christ is extraordinary before us. For we can see that Christ is also a man, as we are men. But Christ will judge us all according to our hearts. In this figure, we can see proof of God's infinite love.
3: Swear to God, I just woke up and got straight to it.

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This discovery is the gospel, that is the good news, with the eternal energy of the universe and the love that moves the sun and other stars.

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1: Sometimes it comes beautiful pain.
2: This is gonna be crazy.
3: No longer asking, I'm taking my props.

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0: I used to love going to the meetings, though, when you get down. 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I got down into it. I was into it. I'd go to the meetings and shit. The brothers would be rapping. I never knew what they were saying, though. But the brothers would be having emotion. You see, the transitionalization within the imperialist society has represented a cause where we can entangle and understand the
1: matter. When I attack, there ain't no army that can strike back.

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Even if you was in Vogue's panties, you couldn't hold on.

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1: Yo, fellas, punchline of word, word,
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1: word,
2: word, word.
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4: Yo, chill, man. I was about to use the bathroom, man. Yo, I'm
0: gonna
4: punch you, word.
0: No equal. Punch and words, y'all.
5: Punchline of word, word. Check it out.
6: Word up. Y'all gonna feel this. I think this is gonna be on point. Y'all gonna like these brothers.
0: They got the mic?
6: I don't know. I think they coming. We're gonna talk for a minute, though. So how y'all feel? Live at the Lyricist Lounge, y'all. How's it going down?
0: Down, down, down, down. What? What y'all listening to out there?
6: What? I don't know. What they like?
0: Like
6: my side is the loudest side, yo.
0: Side's kind of suspect. Kind of whack.
6: They ain't feeling it over there.
0: I don't know.
6: Bro.
0: I think the real hip-hop fans is right here.
6: B.S.
0: All right. They ready. Bringing it on, y'all. Punching words.
7: Friends and enemies could be the same thing. Let's move as we swing. Intoxicated to make it, my whole crew is king.
8: Do it again.
7: Yo.

0: should really meet fam before anything.
1: Yes, yes, y'all. Listen. Yes, yes, y'all. Yes, yes, y'all. Yes, yes, y'all. Yes, yes, y'all. Yes, yes, y'all. Yes, yes, y'all.

0: together, to go to jail together, to stand up for freedom together, knowing that we will be free one day. Let freedom ring, and when this happens, free at last, free at last. Thank God Almighty.
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0: to the ghetto. 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

0: 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Let's plant seeds of power who never go ghost. 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Keep me company. Baby, this community service is forever. 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All you gotta do is stand by. Exchange calamity for unity. The story says we all gotta hold on to something. So you should hold on to the community. Word.
1: No one asked me to be a writer. 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

0: feeling special, wrestle with the mental, but I know nothing is accidental. 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
1: so okay. 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

0: So here's the deal. 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
1: That was a downer.
0: But you can't just hide, because nobody likes a quitter.
2: I'll go first.
0: You gotta take chances.
3: This fire isn't gonna stop me!
0: They never said it was gonna be fun or easy. Whether you're totally ready or when you least expect it, doesn't matter. Life will punch you right in the face.
4: Your resistance is futile.
0: Now you can lie there for a second. Cry a little if you need to. But get back on your feet. Because it's the getting back up that counts. That's what shows you've got heart. That's what helps keep you going.
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0: Fall down 7 times. Get up 8.
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1: Yeah, listen. If you can get to the filing cabinet in the house, there's records and things enough to finish.
2: Kid, never marry a girl from the West Coast.
3: I don't like girls.
2: Well, don't marry a boy from the West Coast either.
4: Hey, hey, yo, yo, yo, baby. 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Yo, you look good, man. I'm gonna get a little hookup, get the digits, you know what I'm saying?
5: Oh, wait a minute. You that nigga who got Michaela and Selena pregnant, nigga?
4: Pregnant? 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

0: that niggas don't learn.
1: Niggas don't learn.
0: They don't.
1: And it's a shame too. Rhymes like these are just written in vain, dude.
0: But yo, who's gonna take the weight?
1: We got the talent, microphone, turntables, and crates.
0: But yo, niggas don't learn.
1: They don't.
0: And it's a shame too. Rhymes like these are just written in vain, dude.
1: But yo, who's gonna take the weight?
0: We got the talent, microphone, turntables, and crates. What's up?
1: I've been known to bring the ruckus like Bieber rockets. I make fools run like Dukakis from venues. I recommend you don't test me. You'll be calling one timers to arrest me. 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

0: moving with me. 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The truth is scripted, pretty clean cut, brother stands to rip. We keep a peace, but don't pressure luck, sir. Yeah. Starving artists.
1: Lettuce, sauce, onions, tomatoes, lettuce, all the sesame.

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This is the story of a man confronted by such strange forces within himself. At this moment, he is looking at a thing of evil, a thing that takes possession of the mind and compels it to...

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0: Bone spit to Venice.
1: That's a fugazi. How do you know it's a fugazi? You looked at it for 2 seconds.
2: What is it, fake?
1: But yeah, I know what a fugazi is.
2: Hey, pal. You want to see something? I'm going to show you something.
0: Yeah.

young boys on the corner again. I'm the only one with the briefcase. Big boss looking like a tall Snoop Dogg. The streets is like a waterfall. How I

0: if they take my insurance.
1: What the fuck is self-care?
0: Oh, it's like using good lotions and long walks on the ocean.
1: What the fuck is self-care?
0: Yeah, it's like getting a massage at a real place, not in a garage. Yeah, yeah, it's eating health food and making smoothies out of kelp cubes. You know what I mean? That shit sound nasty, but I'm doing that shit in 2020, you know what I mean?
1: What the fuck is self-care?
0: Yeah, I think I know what you suggesting. It just sounds depressing. Yeah, yeah, it's like journaling.

東京に行くのを拒むのか。With the constellations underneath celestial cover, deep conversations, deep meditation, seek higher elevation.

0: halftime. Hey, my nigga, it's halftime.
1: Yeah. People are afraid to be pried loose from their ignorance because they know their ignorance so well. They know it better than they know their body odors. And if you say, "Come on, give up your ignorance," they get into that terrible position, terrifying position, which Shakespeare talks about at the end of the soliloquy, Hamlet's soliloquy. They'd rather bear the ills they have than fly to others that they know not

0: What'd you think?
1: I always think that he was once somebody's baby boy.
2: Honey, I think he was once somebody's baby boy, and he had a mother and a father who loved him, and now there he is, half dead on a park bench. But where are his mother or his father, all his uncles now?

politicians making more than farmers, sorta ominous. The opposition composition king is an omniscient being. Kitty study Kama Sutra, suits and operas ain't a dream. Got a problem, what you mean, son? That's a diss and isn't proper. Out of Caesar and progress, Congress Scrivener's right. He awesome and his queen is losing sanity as well. Sitting silent, screaming, swimming from the canopies to hell. They banished him, although the people claimed his amnesty was helping. World is in a state of panic.

mention God, I'm like, who that? 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Flu raps. 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Fuck that. 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He's a threat, not burly, but he's dangerous. A depreciated mental state. Get rid of him, he's tainted. 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
0: That fool's over there taking a piss rapping.
1: Yeah. 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
0: Water hit me on the knee. 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
2: Not a lie. 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
0: What?
2: The level.

0: four-track player, recording messages for my people. We see the evil, listen to my words and don't be feeble. Elite fools, what's to take us out soon? If it happens, listen to this. This is a part.
1: Intermission.
0: Where everybody just stretches.
1: Intermission.
2: I'm about to head down to the Regal Beagle to listen to some stuff. I'm going to give me a bowl of pretzels, you know.
1: Intermission. 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Intermission. 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
1: I know you, Scorpio. Your power, your everything, and what about you? 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

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DJ Teddy Ted live on the Wheels of Steel. And super listeners, no, we are not leaving you. 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

0: give me 5 minutes, I actually might bag your bitch. Cop knowledge, scholars, Nostra demolished. 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Heart of sin, arsonist off astonishing. Lately these bras hollering, cabin like Audrey, hard to get. Hard to quit, ladders he climbs and he cliffs. Clock a kid, clock him in. Vibe be all types of Chris. Vibe free enlightened, dim wits with the Triton. Swim laps round these and sip tea with Poseidon.
1: Chances are, I'm one of the realest niggas within 700 miles.

Birdcage, hip hop, Benny Hill, sip Henny straight, get every penny, wait, then he chill. 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

0: Now flashbang, a stun grenade, delusional like Donald Trump, fog mirrors. 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
1: On the way.
0: Can't believe half what you see and half what you see.

0: the nation's longest, most expensive battle, 40 years and hundreds of billions of dollars spent and millions of lives destroyed. And though whites are more likely to use or sell narcotics, African Americans, and black men in particular, have become the war's primary casualties.
1: Yeah.

What's up, nephew? This your hunk of trap, guy. 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I heard you doing great things out there, nephew. 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
0: Operation Lifesaver is in effect as of right now.
1: I hope she don't take this the wrong way.
0: Yeah. Are you with it? Yeah. Okay, let's go. 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
2: No.
0: And all you people listening out there, everybody, everywhere. 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

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I was driving through the crazy day. I came across this cat, Quasimodo. I played a few tunes yesterday with sponsors. Real cool. They did it. The new album came in. It's at your local stores, Quasimodo Degree. I'm gonna play a couple tunes for y'all. Y'all get y'all recorded off. If y'all sleep, you know.

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I love it. Zebio.

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0: like ice on the wing of a plane, like do not step in blazing in Saudi Arabia, like whatever happens never change, like that's that shit I don't like, bitter septuagenarian. 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
1: strange, like that, I won't let you forget it.

0: that the seed of a man chosen by God must not be wasted.
1: Run away, that's the plan, live above the grave, none is safe. I see the pain on a mother's face, a ton of grace is what she showed as they took away her firstborn. She

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1: Everybody had to think about what was possible for a black artist, you know, within the international, the mainstream scene. And I mean, and that opening was there because of hip hop. Doors cracked open a little bit. The people downtown were looking for some new energy, and they were already feeling it from just the presence of kids from Brooklyn. Being downtown, you know, being in the East Village, they had the same kind of impact that the jazz cats had. And they were coming with like a new culture, a culture that was new, that was dynamic, that was sophisticated. The albums were theory books, they're guidebooks too, you know what I mean? When they were 14, 15, they grabbed onto this thing. So they learned all that material. I want to thank you for helping me reach the understanding. Yeah. You know, I mean, one of the things we know about MCs is, man, they just have phenomenal memories.

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1: Yesterday, I think you stole my weed.
0: Yellow Creed.
1: Need help before you OD. 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

0: South L.A. 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
1: Yo, man. 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
0: I'm seeing green, I ain't even stopping at no red lights. 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I put in effort, I try. 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
1: Not at all.
2: Yo, I wear a big jacket cause life is frigid. The mountaintop is nowhere to live, but it's a nice place to visit. Heavy is the head with the crown attached. Pour my pride inside a cup, then down the hatch. This gift wasn't God-given. I had to dig, just a little kid with a large vision. I say humbly with the most respect. Not one of you move me. I sit in a jacuzzi with the motion jets. There's nothing else for me to prove. Completed moves, everything I wanted I found inside of a needle groove. No competition, just me, myself, and I. Play the block where they selling by, never go dry, got a well supply. Was through with this game before you even knew what to do with it. Eating spaghetti, my mouth is wide open when I'm chewing it. You were born a mark. It brings me joy to know you will never achieve success. They play your garbage and it warms the heart. Scratching your brain, trying to form a dart. Game fixed like a deck of cards with the corners marked. Might throw on a record by Frankie Mays and Beverly. There's nothing that moves me in recent memory.
1: Like that. Like that. Like that.

dagger cloaking, gun smoking, pedophile exposing, Rover MK Ultra, soul stolen, fake news say we sold them, mind controlling, coda spirit poacher vultures, to kill a mockingbird, rubber bands and paper clips, enslaver ships, lopsided power relationships, sell the mass, seven seas counterculture, can't coddle colonizers, contrive crisis, CIA put the mask on ISIS, thou shalt not covet,

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Knowledge of selfies, make it hard to get the bigger picture. The bigger picture than scripture, Ernie Barnes, the art of being sick. Ben Wise intelligence, Noah's flood and crypt the trip. Gloss on a sister slip, my penmanship like cocaine. This mean I'm dope, I mean on beats, I make a hormone. I'm Lord of Law Holmes, see these like sharpened sword poems. These scriptures

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I'm back on my grizzly, I'm getting busy with the glow. I'm back on my grizzly, I'm getting busy with the glow. Infinite limitless witnesses, I'm about to go. I'm back on my grizzly, I'm getting

0: vibration which makes it a physical form. Another part of the energy does not manifest itself into a physical form, but it still has a form. So that form, which is not yet physical or refuses to become physical, but still maintains a form, that's an aura. Or that's being called an aura. Auras are of many kinds. One can carry from a pitch black aura to a pure white aura. Between these two, there are a million shades. Essentially, the physical, mental, emotional, and energy status of who you are right now.
1: Say what?

training. But I'm just getting started, tattoos over scars then. Fist fights with Wingate taught me that the loss is as important as the win. Violence in the wars then, and blood out, blood in.

0: to various clips.
1: He was the Jordan of his time.
2: Great agility and quickness.
3: There wasn't too many people that could actually stay with him.
1: When he got on the court, he was a magician.
2: He was not a great passer or anything. You gave him the ball and he got to the hoop somehow.
3: I think he taught Michael Jordan undercover, to tell you the truth.
4: Every playground has them, legends that seem to grow with every passing year. But nowhere on earth do they begin quite so large or remain so revered.

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0: Ayy. 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
1: How I
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I spent 10 years rapping for free. 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
0: Stop playing dumb like you don't know where the face is from. 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
1: In and out.
0: Jump in the water, do a

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0: Merz, are you a millionaire?
1: No.
0: There's a line on the album where you say, my assets are about worth a couple mil. And it's the first time I've actually had a memory of you quantifying things in that way ever. And it wasn't a shocking thing because you're one of the hardest working artists I know. I mean, is this your third project this year? I'm not sure. I know you got some things coming at the end of this year. We had a concept for a show called Debate Down that I wanted you to be a part of. And you shared with me how focused you are right now on music. When I think about your history, I don't know if there's a record label that I can think of or a level of industry that you haven't been a part of or that you haven't made better. You are constantly on tour and you have, at different points in your life, you've adopted kids. You've had room in your life and in your heart to make your family bigger and make other people's lives better. And so to me, I thought it was very interesting when you dropped that line alluding to that.

0: 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Y'all tardy to the party, ass rappers ain't really mounting to a bottle of Mountain Dew. It's dirty dig shit that you bouncing to. 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Fuck is wrong with them, shoulda told them. The form of transportation never was a scrotum. 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
1: Cats still be coming off corny and shit.

0: learn a trade. 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Same shit. 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Being corny's not in the cards. This is beauty. 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
1: Bodhidharma was a follower of Gautam Buddha. But you must understand that in some instances, he shows higher flights than Gautam Buddha himself.

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1: 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These niggas China. 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
2: Nah, man. 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At all.
1: No.
2: At all.
1: No. Watch this magic trick right here. 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

0: So what you waiting on?
1: On you, everything counts.
0: So what you waiting on?
1: Your potential, it will never come out. 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

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The dollar buys a nickel's worth. Banks are going bust. Shopkeepers keep a gun under the counter. 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

0: traitor is not your brother.
1: Asa, can you say
0: that? He hadn't learned that yet. And unfortunately, brothers and sisters, some of these kinds of people, we will have to execute.

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You can't buy groceries with respect. This time come correct, protect what you collect. After all the hell you done been through, undo the members of your crew that don't accrue. You already outdo what they ask you. Ride or die is cool, but tried and true is revenue. Take it from count, that's the best route. Or do it your way, go all out for clout. They prophesy, I prophesy. He gon' get my money by bake sale or fish fry. You heard what I said, make them break bread. Likes and views will never get you fed. Payment is the

for any reason. You gon' pay me tonight for no other reason than it's count-based blessing season. Ain't no more love, G, you gon' pay. I don't care if you family, I don't care if you just met me. Fair exchange ain't no robbery. You ain't no better than Doom, and Doom paid me. You heard what I said, make them break bread. Likes and views will never get you fed. Payment is the only arrangement. You can give me exposure when I'm dead. You heard what I said, make them break bread. Likes and views will never get you fed. Payment is the only arrangement. You can give me exposure when I'm dead.

0: It's the music. Everybody knows this gentleman. He's been around for so many years. And one of the most important personalities of the music. May I ask you something? How do you feel about hearing so much positive things about what you're doing? So much compliments. The genius, the master.
1: You mean
0: the
1: now artist. They're doing it? Now. It doesn't bother me because, you know, I didn't start off to play music for that reason, you know, to like be in a contest or something like the best this and the best that. I just take it. I accept it. I used to didn't pay it any mind, but now I, since there are 5 books out on me, all of them going to be wrong.
0: Except the ones you're going to do.
2: Black people.
3: Yeah. Yeah. I swear to God, it sound like everything is supposed to.

0: The music is different here. The vibrations are different. Not like Planet Ray. Planet Ray's sound of guns.
1: The light of the past is the light which was. The wisdom of the past is the light of the past. The light of the future was the light which is to be. The wisdom of the future was the light of the future, see. Yesterday belongs to the dead. Tomorrow belongs to the living. The past is certified as a finished product. Anything which is ended is finished. That which is perfect is finished. The perfect man is no exception to the rule. The perfect man of the past is made according to the rule of the past. The rule of the past is a law of injustice and hypocrisy. The revelation of the meaning of the law is revealed through the law itself. The wisdom of the past is the light of the past. The light which is to be the wisdom of the future. The light of the future casts the shadows of tomorrow.
0: The music is different here.
1: Sun Ra. Sun Ra.
2: Like what?
1: Magnetic.

0: and it comes in wide. And the count now is 1-1 to Jackie Robinson. Billy Martin ran over to second base.
1: Never taking shorts because Brooklyn's the borough.

0: right.
1: Eleanor Bumpers.
0: That's right.
1: We took her life.
0: Just cover her corpse.
1: And in the report,
0: say the old lady had a butcher knife.
1: And she came charging.
0: When we barged through the door, so it's self-defense, we hit her with the 4-4.
1: And that kid in Oakland was a threat.
0: Even though he was handcuffed.

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So we had to rename us. 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

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But every single ethnic group in this country, if you go back and you study and you know about that group of people in whatever was their old country, their trials, their problems, their tribulations, their frustrations, in some cases persecutions. If you know about the hope, the beacon that America represented, about the time they came to the immigrant generation, and then the generation that got here and assimilated, that what you deal with every ethnic group on the face of this country,

man in chains. It was going to play a very major role in the keeping intact of the history of a black family down across literally generations. And that was that slaves had very little sense of that which we today know value and treasure as family continuity.

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Right on.

0: best there is at what I do. 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
1: File number 177-2-0, codename Capital.
0: The best there is at what I do. What I do best.

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1: 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What I do best isn't very nice.
0: File number 177-20, code name Capital.
1: The best there is what I do.
2: It was something that I always wanted to do. I wanted an easy job. My mom passed when I was 18 years old. And I ran into, you know, a friend of mine, you know, and everything, you know, I was hanging out on the corner, you know, so it's like he come rescue me and give me the game about what this ism was about. So I stayed down and dirty, and here I am today.

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Those times are now back. 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My mom took her money, she bought me bonds. That was the sweetest thing of all time. 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

father, son of a preacher man, whose daughter couldn't escape the reach of the preacher's hand. That charge of energy set all the Carters back. It took all these years to get to zero. In fact, I hated religion, cause here was this Christian. He was preaching on Sundays versus how he was living Monday. Someday I forgive him, cause strangely our division led the multiple religion I studied. Muslim, Buddhists, and Christians, and I was running from him, but he was giving me wisdom. See how the universe works? It takes my hurt and help me find more of myself. 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That's called the Red Queen's race. 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
1: Seems dangerous.
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2: Shots fired. 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I am not aspired.

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1: At the top of the hour, this is Space Pirate Radio, spinning the galaxy's finest tracks, from the golden oldies to the latest electronic disco sponge trap. Right now, we're circling the orbit of Saturn, where it's smooth sailing under a beautiful Hyperion...

0: Damn, this is a slow ass girl, man. 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
1: Picture this right here, John.
0: All right, cool. Thanks, dude.
1: Hey, man, put on that MCA shit, fool.
0: I'm gonna put that shorty in a minute. Hold on. Front. Yo, here they come. Shorty right there, that's me. And you're. Oh, shit.
1: Oh, that's what I'm talking about right there. Nigga, gonna be mad straight out this face. She look hella. She got a big donkey ass.
0: Right, here they come, man. How y'all doing?
2: Hey, what's up? Ace, this is my friend Takima.
0: Hey, what's up,
2: Takima?
0: I'm straight.
1: Hey, let me handle this. Hey, my name's J Dog. How you doing, Takima?
2: You ain't shy, are you? How
1: oh, hell no. You look hella good.
0: That's Tamika, my little honey and whatnot.
2: What's up?
1: Hey, how you doing?
2: What's this you playing? Yeah, I know we not gonna listen to this all night, Ace, right? You know what I'm saying? Every time I get into this car, he playing the same old thing.
0: Saying, Tamika, you always fucking that shit every time you get in the car.
2: What I'm saying though, who wants that

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0: yes, fuck you.
1: First saved message.
2: Elucidation. 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Don't know if that's a word, but it doesn't matter. Fuck the bladder. Vanessa Farrell coming like it don't matter. The donator coming batter. Hit you with a batter. Trash.
3: Sinister chemistry, disciple like Shabazz with the ministry. You only learn once and held accountable. 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Death be the penalty, my music is the practice of medicine. 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

0: Black. 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
0: If you listen, and I hope you can form my apology for doing you wrong.
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You're playing checkers in this global chess style from the Chows of Roth.

control is global without borders. To be in my regime, you could do great things following orders. So give me that crude Montega and water. I'll let you wear the crown while you do what I wanna. I want you to perform and take a bow in my honor. I want you to sing my songs. They'll define how they're gonna live life in my matrix. I'm defining the laws, controlling all resources, all logic and cause and effect. All civilizations could get wrecked on my beckoning. So act like you wanna disrespect. I got weapons of mass destruction I could launch from my desk. 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
1: I am in trouble.
0: I was forgotten.
1: For I am in trouble.
0: As a dead man out of mine. Have mercy upon me, O Lord. Have mercy upon me, O Lord.
1: I am in trouble.
0: I was forgotten.
1: For I am in trouble.
0: As a dead man out of mine.
1: Have mercy upon me, O Lord. Have mercy upon me, O Lord.
2: Now
1: I am in trouble.
0: I was forgotten.
2: I'm
0: for I am in trouble. Man out of mine. I was forgotten. As a dead man out of mine.

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1: Way I feel. 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
1: Fuck my lighter at. Hey y'all, how many chances in a lifetime? How many times could one dance with life until you standing in the light's eyes? How can you really answer if you might lie? I try to hit the canvas with the right lines. I hope it's not too damaging when I die. Just know I had some plans to make the night shine. Back when little niggas was still, now and latest from Kmart. I was young and hell bent on getting my wave sharp. I caught a couple straight charges cause I would break laws. My parents, they taught materialism make the way to start. Was in my thoughts like okay y'all, but a nigga need the latest Jordans.

Some shit to say, dog. Praise the Lord, I pray to God I get better this year. More eating healthy, Seymour smoothies, regular chairs, nice Supreme hoodies and sweaters. Yeah, I kept me a pair. Stepped awareness up for the fans, eager, ready to wear. I'm dressing in layers so the devil spots less of my fears, so only my strengths could be shared. I was extra prepared. I'm giving proof and evidence through this message with care. This not the New Testament, this a true testament here. And there's some shooters next to him, so don't test him in here. Yo, shit gets split, George Jefferson here. An early gift from Festivus Flair. Jordan Bread 11s was

0: in the air and watched as everyone stared. The best to ever lay breath on a snare. 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It never was fair. I noticed clothes is getting strange on these coat hangers. Seeing niggas rocking bulletproof vests and no danger. And every time the cold changes, it's going against the flow of nature. Part of the reason why we so brainless. This whole existence is an act and we all Golden Globe entertainers. The evils trapped your soul in a chamber. Control living nameless. I hope this could change it. A stream of consciousness told from a prolific painter. Jay Nice.
1: Duke Fly Talker. It's a big fact, man. You know how we coming, man. 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
0: A stream of consciousness told from a prolific painter. It's motivation.
1: I don't give a fuck.
0: It's enough, man. I'm out, man. Fuck
1: taking
0: that. 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
1: Eastside.
0: Woo!

0: No, they don't.
1: Yeah, I rep the few that could sell you their life story in two acts. From New Jack to he who would find glory and knew that. I started in the trap freestyling over the two track. When I was realizing my chronicle, where was you at? I'm true black. Some feel as though my opinions are too black. I paid a

0: y'all see us, word. 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It's like you getting bombed on at the show improved. From an era before the views became confused, comes an American gangster slash Langston Hughes. And when I step into a place, it creates the mood. When I give a dissertation, we make the news. All my team do is win, cause we hate to lose. The stars say it's you again, let me make some room. I don't relate to fools, they focus on division. They all go into hell and just swear you going with them. Not just to visit, cause they're in a mental prison. 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
1: silhouettes when they dancing in the limelight. 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

all the luck. We sacrificed for what we needed to want it. If it was righteous, exact, or was out of order. Everything is not for sale. Everybody pay a price. You can run away and not escape. That's the way of life. 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Wow. 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Ain't it strange how I'm amazed, but I'm not surprised. They say that they don't understand.

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Thanks for being with us. Ciao for now. Higher frequency champion sound. Ha. Ha. 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Indeed. 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

waves all over the place. 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

Gentlemen, don't waste your time in the vain pursuit of this and that endeavor. Groove with the great, for it is wiser to fly with the fruitful grain than it is to be high on hopes and illusions.

we'd like to inform you, those of you who just came in, we're recording up here this evening. We'd like to have you all patting your feet, or popping your fingers, or clapping your hands, or shaking your heads, or shaking whatever else you want to shake. We'd like to have you all join in with us on this one and help us find the

0: I'm the type to go to gamble and throw this with trick bags. 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
1: Wonderful right here.
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1: Major, what up, man?
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So we'll both miss. I do not come to you as a reality. 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

0: That right there goes out to all the highly stressed yet fantastically dressed party people tuned in right now. That's RJD2 and Superstition.
1: Don't forget who I am. Don't forget what I am. I am a black dude. And don't ever forget how I got here. My ancestors were kidnapped. I don't even know where the fuck I'm from. They were put on the bottom of boats. They sailed them across the Atlantic. Many of them died. Only the strongest survived. And once they got here, they beat the humanity out of my people. They turned us into beasts of burdens. They made us do their work. And the irony is, hundreds of years later, they called us lazy. 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We damn near freed ourselves. Now here we all are. 400-year nightmare. 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

0: You don't stop.
1: Yeah. 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Supreme, most prominent, dominant, solar system, hold the rhythm, it's hot, core, we got more,

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0: 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Please take heed to instructions sprayed over piano keys. Embrace the essence of evidence and experience. It's like sitting on park benches, building on the sides of the pyramids. So crazy it seems how we amazingly escape such wicked extremes. Please take heed to the instructions sprayed over the piano keys. Embrace the essence of evidence and experience. It's like sitting on park benches, building on the sides of the pyramids.
1: Yeah, man. Me and Mingus used to talk about that with you.
2: I couldn't feel you if you felt me. Unhealthy, praying on my downfall, disguised as a person trying to help me. Somebody help me. The hand that was dealt me turned a deuce to a king. With this grammar, Kelsey, Jasmine, Ginger, fat or slimmer, don't matter. I get it from the back and she not whack with dinner. John Robin, double time, I just improv. We the Willis in the mist, he's Ice Cube, I'm the lynch mob. We hot, core, top, floor. That overlook the city that's pretty at night, but really it's pretty ugly if we give it some light. Stop telling lies about me, won't tell the truth about you. Spoken, broken English, I'm the glue. Fancy too, Nancy Drew, mystery, I'm the clue. I'm more from moo and do it all for you. So everything's buried, trying to find me a Betty Shabazz for my bride, and she ride when it's heavy. It's 50 shades of A, the black Christian Grey. Got demons in my way and I don't care if she's gay. See, they threw me in the ocean, I can't swim, but float like a butterfly, the greatest lie ever told, I can't win.
0: So crazy it seems how we amazingly escape such wicked extremes. Please take heed to the instructions sprayed over piano keys. Embrace the essence of evidence and experience. It's like sitting on park benches, building on the sides of the pyramids. So crazy it seems how we amazingly escape such wicked extremes. Please take heed to the instructions sprayed over the piano.

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I still got more to do. Calling audibles, audible. You haters gonna pull. We on to you. Your point of view annoying like a morning zoo. You done? We'll stick a fork in you. Forfeit is what you ought to do. Check your tone. Who the

0: 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Toeless Timberlands. 3M technology.
1: How did you know when you were in
2: my
3: It's nothing like the slush. They give you the movement. They give you the movement.
4: 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You didn't escape nowhere, did you? 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

0: 10-10, I know it. 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

0: 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All we want y'all motherfuckers to do is just recognize the real hip hop.
1: And keep it real with us.
0: Word keep up. It real with the real ones.
1: Word up.
0: Fuck them fake niggas.
1: Bullshit.
0: You know what I'm saying?
2: Yo.

0: They can give you money and contracts, but they can't give you nothing that matters.
1: You a negative motherfucker. What matters?
0: Respect. Respect is the only thing worth anything. Because it's the only thing we don't have to ask them permission for. A couple of dollars don't mean nothing. If we woke up tomorrow morning and we had all the money in the world, you can bet your weak ass they say money don't buy nothing anymore. You need cat shit now. You need cat shit to buy a house in a nice neighborhood. You need cat shit to get a cat.

0: and press one.
1: Kyle,
0: yeah,
1: you really work too hard. Every time I see you, you're digging and digging, and last season you didn't do too well.
0: Even
1: you know?
0: Niggas in limos passing out their demo, claiming that they shit's like mine. Check this shit out, you know I know you're in. So we do the 6 demo tests and roll it out. By the time we pass the 3rd song, we throw it out. Get that shit out of here.
1: Maybe if you let it grow naturally, you'll accomplish much more, dear.
2: The further adventures of Lord Quad.
0: Time and time again, I hear the same story.
1: Let me tell you how it's done, child.
0: But when I pop it in, me and Dilla just laugh, do the math.
1: If you work all day, and your heart ain't in it, so why get up and

0: Let every nation know, whether it wishes us well or ill, that we shall pay any price, bear any burden, meet any hardship, support any friend, oppose any foe, to assure the survival and the success of
1: hip-hop.

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Well, y'all niggas know who to do that shit. 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

0: Black is more than a color. It is a feeling.
1: It is a feeling.
0: An emotion.
1: An emotion.
0: It is what my children claim to be proud of, in the same intonation used by James Brown. It's a fist raised by Fred Hampton before his demise. It is what I experienced 10 minutes into meditation as I searched for peace. Black is the earth under the dirt where my ancestors dwell. It is the distance between past, present, and future. It is a gap in space where the moon and stars reside. Black is love. Black is you. Black is me. Black is we. I call forth my positive ancestors and angels to this space. I thank you for working on behalf of myself and my family in the spirit world.
1: In the spirit world.
0: I call forth Mr. and Mrs. Tenille, Ashe.
1: Ashe.
0: Sathima Benjamin, Ashe.
1: Ashe.
0: Great-grandmother Besta, Ashe.
1: Ashe.
0: Great-grandfather Besta, Ashe.
1: Ashe.
0: Mr. Anderson, Ashe.
1: Ashe.
0: Auntie Snick, Ashe.
1: Ashe.
0: Grandpa Sledge, Ashe.
1: Ashe.
0: Michael, Ashe.
1: Ashe.
0: And all of my positive ancestors and angels who gather to this space for the purpose of peace and joy. You are always welcome here. And as long as I am alive, you will be remembered. Ashe. Ashe. Ashe.

What hood is this? Static Town. What up? It's Crime Faces. And I know you're up late cooking up right now. I seen your hours of operation holding us down during quarantine. You breathing life back.

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Yo, what's up with all these grown-ass DJs playing kid music? Yogurt tube Danimal raps. 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I don't want to hear this TikTok, Snapchat, Gymboree rap. 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
1: You know the block been hot. They say the law been around here. You saw anything?
2: Only thing I seen was some undercover calls back there on 6th Street at that old warehouse.
1: Chill out, Lil. 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
2: me? I ain't hear them mention your name or anything like that, you know?
1: I'm looking for them. But I need one more thing from your high four.

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1: This is entertainment. 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

0: Micro power heat sound and right reasoning.
1: You're late. I thought something might have happened to you.
2: Ain't nothing gonna happen to me.
1: I'm tired of hearing them shooting all the time. What's wrong?
2: I'm tired of this shit.
3: Yeah, I'm tired. Trust me. Let's make it through the truth. Super empath, afraid it won't last to the last day. While my pops stay in the past, glass frame break. Remember, brother, wake. It takes much more than I was given by the day torched. Gentrifiers wave high, my granny sitting on the porch. My higher self is likely to report. Talking about your gun rights, they killing us for sport. All the feelings that I kept inside will rise and metamorph. World peace, I attest, must protect my own accord. Mama, father, only boy. Michael had to leave early, met him in a dream. Most of nigga teeth

I left the hangar. Left the nest, I grew some wings, and all I see is danger. Often walking where we sleep, my gentrifying neighbors trying to call the police on me, I need to be prepared. No fairy tales, I need to be, and mama needs you scared. That woman fed me from the beak, I seen it from the peak, it's peak. I'm tired. You tired, huh?

Tired of the killings, fired up with anger. Justify the feelings, many died the image. Still stuck inside me, what are we to do now? When life is just a robbery, them voices getting too loud. Exercising sovereignty, hypocrisy, they noose bound. But they will never feel the damage we were dealt. And even when our people screaming for some help, can't hear it, scary news, I should've lived in hell. It's soothing just to know the body is a shell. Though it hurts me just to see us lonely in a cell. Can't imagine tar and feather in the burning smell. And they've been doing this for ages with their personnel. February 26th, only in 2012. Only 8 years ago, forces will get repelled. This a genocide that killed my brother's brother in a car. He was asleep, ain't no need for prayer, wishing on a star. We need justice, it's just us praying to a God who don't hear us, they fear us. We hold the mere resemblance of a God, my eyes tearing. Can't find a way to cheer me up. Like the herb, the devil's drink was in my sippy cup. We all disturbed, I frankly couldn't give a fuck about you devils, hope you burn and wear a heart of cuts. Watch them bleeding rather slowly, never wish them luck. Burn, burn, and all the ashes simply turn to dust. That don't matter, I'm just trying to hold my people up. I'm just trying to hold my people up. Tired, tired of the killings, fired up with anger. Justify the feelings, many died the image, still stuck inside me. What are we to do now? The voice is getting too loud. Life is just a robbery. Exercise of sovereignty, hypocrisy, they noose bound.

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I had to accept it even though it seemed suspicious. 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Reality's ugly, they say it isn't good for God. Ear to the wall, I'm hearing fights in the living room. Bits and pieces of info I wasn't privy to. Weight on my shoulders made my back fold. Beneath my feet my world crumbled and I fell inside a black hole. Finding out something isn't what you thought as a youth is tragic. The magician revealed his trick, now you see through the magic. So many layers for me to peel back, I kept removing plastic. Kept a big smile on my face is what I do to mask it. Losing my cool, the engine overheated, I blew the gasket. Running on fumes, became a rebel, wanted to break every rule. Across the chessboard, I made every move. Yeah. Two-parent

Big Bitcoin hoard and a VCR that still records. Teeny demises and reports. Bust through the ceiling and was floored. Yahweh's gardener was bored since he hopped off the porch. In communion with the source. Lots of sauce and a little force. Bronze Kafka metamorph. Black Orpheus set the course in the backwoods, jigging with no remorse. Jigging with no remorse in the backwoods, jiggy with no remorse.

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real list. 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
1: Try it.
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0: Well, so's your coffee. 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
2: You know, if I could just make a decent cup of coffee, I could relax. 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
0: Hey, great coffee.
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0: adding my coffee. 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
1: Like the sign says, mountain grown for richer flavor. 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
0: Well, all right.
2: You know, it's a crime.

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Born from suns unknown, that's ingrained in the optics. Distilling dominions, divinity children, healers.

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words like honor, code, loyalty. We use these words as the backbone of a life spent defending something. You use them as a punchline. I have neither the time nor the inclination to explain myself to a man who rises and sleeps under the blanket of the very freedom that I provide, and then questions the manner in